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That is Morgan Wallen with Don't We on Your Country Win 98.5. Happy almost weekend. It's Friday Eve. My name is Hannah, and we're going to play you some Bailey Zimmerman. Coming up here in just a few minutes. Right now, it's Brett Young. On Win.

All right, who wants a margarita? It's Win 98.5. You can't tease us during the summer with a song about margaritas. Like, we're going to want to get to drinking. See what I did there? It's the name of this one. It's Zach John King on Win.

0: Ella Langley and Morgan Wallen with I Can't Love You Anymore. It's Win98.5, arguably the two biggest artists in our format right now. We've got MacArthur up in a few.
1: Oh, now. You know you got everybody.

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5, Your Country. This next song goes out to Sherry, who's a rural carrier. Her sister came in today to visit and say how much she loves listening to the station. 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

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I forgot where I was going with this. 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